0: miles on it.
1: Is it hot in here, or is it just me on this beautiful day? Ladies and gentlemen, Kane, I did it again. Ladies and gentlemen, we are here on this beautiful sunny day in Nashville, Tennessee, to watch Marshmello and Kane Brown race off to take that cup. It's gonna be a good one. I got my popcorn ready and my hot dogs ordered. Okay, I got it.
2: Okay, okay.
1: Going left, and he's going fast.
2: He's going real fast and real left, as you can see. I'm very shocked by that.
1: I mean, I'm not gonna lie. Can that go any faster?
2: I'm not gonna count Kane out, though. You know, I'm sure he'd be a lot happier if he's able to pull out this win. We'll see.
1: If he loses, he's gonna be wanting to be buried in Georgia.
2: I believe that. You got one thing right there. I tell you what, my goodness. Real, real sharp left corner there. Oh, don't tip it now.
3: All right, Tim, nice little voice blow. Marshmello with him again. Brown song title, Miles on It. And now, officially, it's 11 o'clock hour, and the vibes are high. How no morning blue, Mr. Go, right now? Is it going smooth? Wherever you stop, Lem, remember one good song, and Mr. V, Jim, full mood blue. And that is exactly what we are doing now. You enjoy this next tune coming up, and me. Title Ningo Nunku Favini.

0: 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Well, yang fla wel stop listen no Paradise 98 FM. 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Syndrome. Just a bounce rack.
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0: Alright, I'm nice of voice, bro. Tamaro LSP with a song title Vafine Makatea. You can do stop loss against our Blue Meet AM show, and I'm time to give one quick weather update from FMGT. You may expect a partly cloudy to cloudy conditions, so them possible isolated showers, and stop overall northern with them part plus central islands, while partly cloudy conditions, and stop elsewhere. Marine strong wind warning, and stop overall every coastal waters plus Vanuatu. Cut on southeasterly wind with them speed blow 21 to 25 knots, with them rough solo that with a 2.5 meters. So you stop, go out, do you celebrate them ascension a day, or you want them to go fishing, or whatever you're doing right now, think about it with Ablimi too, Solwata by Emi Raf. So you go, you be mindful of what you do, think about safety, Blue Emi important. Tomorrow is Friday, you took out one more day, you start before you do rub them up this week, so make sure you see you celebrate with them extra gear. You do enjoy the selection blue music, you enjoy this next Sook number coming right up.
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0: 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Stay digital.

Hemi Tamara LSP with him as Swing with him, a local string band. This song is giving MS Tabuluma Sheva Tegam Kolosa. Yes. Anyways, whatever you're doing right now, Bifla Shara Tegamlo, Yuflo, Yuflo, Staba, so how there, and you, are you the Gentile you spell, or you know spell you still work well shara digamli you and some people only know that I'm thank you enough igolo the teachers, nurses, drivers, market vendors, office workers, or the police and everyone just held there. Sometimes you just need to tell one symbol thank you igolo 1 month plo make me feel good because you never know when I'm not 1 month I'm still go through level. Anyways, into enjoy the selection blue music you haram this one number me stab come up by one more local artist and me exclusive gentleman with a remix for talking to the moon.

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All right, guys. Music give me really kadol memories only attach lema. Asem one sing we like one old song where me save suddenly me remind you if you it remind you lo old school days blue one family party or one something where you make them where really anyone really special something or maybe somebody you used to talk to or like an ex or something like that. Like music cut power up me make them kind of you. And so imagine if you take a music or say medicine blue to heal from something. Like sometimes you remember the memories where me painful, but sometimes you remember the good memories as well. So if you're going through something right now, you try and listen to one favorite song blue or one song we'll be able to mind blue at ease. Or suppose you know LBU, well, tune into Paradise 98 FM, make a volume blue on that, but you do enjoy the selection of tunes together.

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0: All right, and lunch hour, Emmy, officially here. You enjoy that tune, Emmy Misantana, with Rabis Man, Mu Young TV. And this is the kick of the third hour, Blue Meat AM show. And once again, one Abby Ascension Daily, you where you stop listening, and it was you stop. Ding ding bray, you crab em one lunch naya. 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Into the Lenolo NCT, but I'm going to repeat to you, say no to NCT. 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

0: 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Nice little Sugno Boys, the Hara Mimi Jim Rama with him, song title Basque Je T'aime. Guys, guys, guys, Money Splatoon is just around the corner. And Timmy got PK's football event, Lo Money Splatoon, Emi FIFA 2026 FIFA World Cup. I think what's FBTC every time, hey, Mr. Butuma, the World Cup parade. And yeah, you know, got any difference? If I got World Cup parade, I can follow me with the update, Lo. 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

All right, nice to meet you. Emergency by the major uniform ICT day, and we still continue on the Independence Park by Stab Kasem tomorrow. And I could tell you, young fellow, you go about you look, ask a question, look, say, got opportunity where because. There's opportunity in media technology, communications, and innovations. And we want actually, we want really good space for you explore them. Suppose you interest low future blow digital career here in Vanuatu. So go check out the booths up there and ask them all the questions. Suppose you interest low save more about the digital career blue you. Suppose you want them bezu one low Vanuatu. And also, and we could since you missed up low one. Era where Emmy more digital than before. So yes, go check out the ICT Day and the Independence Park by Stab Kasem tomorrow, number 15, May.

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0: All right, Demi. Nice little voice with Justin Wellington with them small jam song title Eco Eco. Time check with me was them half blow third hour and it's food talk time. Yes, guys. Wanna know me go to lunch blow you like every time or maybe all you take public holidays. One him know you like him. Bloka guys. Some people go for rice with chicken. Some lab. All it is me, especially the guy lab. Maybe manioc lab manioc with the fish or fried fish, perka, noodles, yum. Now I'm hungry just talking about it and thinking about it. But whatever you are doing, whatever you are having for lunch, low this fine lunchtime. We hope see you got one. You choose one delicious NLT lunch for today. Well, let's head back into what we do best. You do enjoy this next track coming up with me, Chris Brown, with him a song title Delusional.
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5: Alright, as in this day, enjoy. Alright, as in this day, enjoy the music selection. Blue music, blue Yumitu. Yesterday, we were up at the Independence Park, and I'm just a Ronald Boot. I'm just look about Aram of the different things about all different display will all put in. They were talking about the one and more display blog day about him, and we happened to pass by the INTV booth, and it was really interesting. I mean, interesting blue look one and more that come up with him. And after that, me fly this in law T-Paid competition, and boy, I tell you, debate yesterday was really, really good. Me feel say me missed out lo beginning block competition block other schools only debate. But yesterday was central with them Onesua, and it was really good. All speaker block that too. It was like they were talking about digital our technology emissive become lifeline blow you mitigate them risk blow

climate change will come through, but mi mta lalo bisla mabe, it was in English, and so si kupa kwacha mo kota live blog yesterday, lo digital week page blog da, pa you follow full tipe da, and pa you understand one and I'm sa tramplo da lemen, emi really, what I find interesting about the tipe da, emi really good peluko kota, all the young girls, oli got that confidence, pro li sa vestana blo one stage, and oli use voice blog da, blo li, oli talk talk, osem, yesterday, most of the speaker, it was ladies, and boy, it was really super fire, guys. Shout out to all the students, Onesua, yes, all student. I was once a student from Onesua, but I never take part of Tibet. But this one, me really happy because I advanced to the next level. Yes, I winning Tibet yesterday, and they are going to finals law Friday. So, Emmy, interesting. You stop hang around, you know, got one something blue game. You go check them out, all the activities, blue ICT day, and the blue Independence Park, since the school do participate, and it's a really good blo you as one student or one young fellow blo you go you learn more new something about ICT with them digital crowd blo fanwa to

0: All right, guys, the final hour, family, final hour. Thank you for staying out with me all morning. Kasim Naya, into got one more hour to go, and let's make this hour super, super lit. Nice to meet you, Bin Haram. I'm Lewis Fitzgerald with a song title, Don't Wake Me Up. Don't wake me up when it's a public holiday and ask me to go to work. You enjoy this next tune coming up. I'm DJ Flavor with a song title, Debo to Ra.
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0: All right, guys. Most people are saying that FBTC will stop making news no more. Well, yes, we will do more news. Because you want to say more about what FBTC does, aside from giving you the news, you could also put the FBTC and the Independence Park and you learn about the services, small products, we will start about. And also, by an interesting, you look how now, we will make news to all. Equipment will use them, the daily media operations, like every day. And by you talk to the friendly teams, lovely, you saw more interesting facts about how now evolution block of the equipment. But you go, you look at the equipment will use some 1919 where radio and we start no more and TV and me black and white yet. But you look and but you it's interesting to see come because now you install an age where me digital era. So yes, this is what Digital Week is all about. You can find out more about the ICT, what ICT is and how now we come into media and how we play one beautiful role in daily life, you and me. So go check them out about Independence Park and you will be amazed at all the things where you know suffer yet. Come make one small Dora the Explorer discovery about Independence Park with all the colorful boots display up there.
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1: All right, that's interesting. 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You know, stress too much about the something we use of a control. Yes, don't stress. You know, stress, you relax. Do your best, mo you stay positive all time, even though if you use the control one add something, and everybody's going through something nowadays. But them and I'll stay positive no more, and you know, stress. Keep moving forward and keep listening to music. You to have you to get this next tune coming up with me, Daddy Yankee, with some song title Gonkama.

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0: nice little tune you've been having with me, DJ Snake with them Lil Jon, a song titled Turn Town for What? In the stable afternoon, and I mean, but then do you stay hydrated? Weather I'm doing, Mr. Blair, a bit gray, and then it's sunny, and then it rains small. You need him to keep him body blue hydrated so you don't get sick, guys. So stay hydrated, keep him both water bottle blue and Mr. hydrated, keep him both water bottle blue and Mr. close, and say no, dale no all sugary drinks. Drink plenty of water. You enjoy this next tune coming up with me, Maxi Priest with a song ball, a song title Feel So Alive.
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Lady Summer, Lady Summer come my way. I'm putum time limit to me nearly 15 more minutes, less than 20 minutes to go before you start up my today's mid AM show. And before you to stop in them show blow the day, me want them that I'm remind you again. Suppose you start go through on something, or if you're sad, well, just listen to your favorite song, or suppose you less push the skip play next, or go to your playlist again. 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This all afternoon, think about the weekend, Emmy Staramanda again, and by you think about safety blue me too. From safety blue me, Emmy Baramount, as always, you to just the start them of ear, and you know, as a middle blow ear yet, so might as well take care of yourself. So by you to look in blue ear, you enjoy this following this next track coming right up.

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2: Alright, team, this is the Robin Map. Today is a mid-AM show, and thank you so much for vibing with me today. You stay safe out there. You take care of you one more. Keep smiling, more keep spreading good energy, more good positive energy wherever you go. Coming up next, you may get the next radio friend for this afternoon, Meili, with a more entertainment, more vibes right here, Lo Paradise 98 FM. 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

this world, nobody's perfect. We all make mistakes. 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

0: Good afternoon. Welcome to Traffic Roof, where the mainly inside the studio of this for the public holiday edition. And as before, you need to continue the selection of the music. We got Marin Warning, and Mr. Naya, and Mr. Over them every coastal water, spleamy with the one southeasterly wind, the one speed, the 21 casting 25 knots, with the one rough solo waterway by stop, the 2.5 meters, and we expected. So, yes, wind beam to him strong, and solo tap beam to him good. Take him a safety beam to us a paramount. Ask for him to continue with them selection the music limit to
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afternoon, Viking, and supposed to, you know, pass on Tablo Independence Park essay competition and Mr. Happen right now, and also me come with them presentation blow all awards too. Blow by looks at one in school now, and me win him this for essay competition blow ICD Day 2026. Suppose we end the final out, make yourself way up to Independence Park, blow by yourself, follow him up. All good luck, this is what's happening, and up now.

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Apologize with them, Timbaland featuring One Republic, and it's a good sound right there. And as you stop enjoying Public Holiday Afternoon right here in Paradise 98 FM, but I'm to continue them. This for a song coming up right now. You enjoy this bit from Karen.

today my public holiday, and if you know about this day, my Ascension Day, and you may have a day me about the days which is me spend them low head before me leko earth play gonna blow even after low that more resurrection blem where he passed low Istaya. So yes, and me make him 48 days and 48 nights today, and you may need to stop and reflect to go back. Anyways, enjoy this beat coming up right now, and me entitled Nice to Each Other.

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0: Holiday with them song entitled Stuck in My Head. And also Yumi Service closing cup with 2026 League 1 and League 2 football matches for quarter finals. 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Yumi Cattle Black Diamond and 5 FSM turnouta and lo Amical Field lo se mark timing 2 p.m. by Yumi Save Luke 7S United and FSM Siaraka. So double game semi happen lo semak day no semak time but different location. So we got one lo Port Vila Stadium and we got one lo Amical Field. Anyways, enjoy this vibe coming up from Paradise 98 FM.
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0: Good afternoon, it's the second hour of our Traffic Groove show inside the studio by Ken and Sposi. You start following all nice for a selection of music and you feel say win outside this time again you start call no I'm a win no way but sun blim to by Sposi win a out but you start feeling heat blim so temperature we do stop blim now and me 28 degrees Celsius down the south and go kasem 30 degrees Celsius on top so bless me really hot but win is that man blim to say but I'm to feel him we call anyway Sposi you understand bringing back temperature Chaplo Hotnessa, you listen to Kamlo Paradise 98 FM, turn on my volume the radio and enjoy the vibe with me.
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2: Good afternoon, good afternoon. And yes, Ms. Abed Tavik, I'm not really that busy from semi public holiday and full up man only one them spell no on the Stablo Road every time. But yes, you know, say yesterday police to him Stablo Road, so might full up track to all get all them. But if I say track blue all police all them, you better go carm out before all charges blue, fine blue, and stop going to put them all extra dates with track police. I spend the get. Anyway, send me one information, number one talks of it, but I'm to continue the selection. Music, this song coming up right now, Healing Hurts.

0: Let Go With Them, Sean Reback, along this for a time where you stop listening come and him to stop lo halfway through lo second hour of long traffic roof film to inside the studio. More with them turning hope is into opportunity. This time around lo one public holiday no more we knock at one something anytime lo by yourself a test them out. Hope you become lo one opportunity lo by yourself study one business. You look how creative it is and you good lo opportunity lo right now. Anyways, enjoy this vibe all the way from Paradise 98 FM. 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

Good afternoon, and by you to Karim, this for the latest weather update, Lord. This for the afternoon, Lord. Drive time show, blimey too. So, by you to cut partly cloudy, cocas and cloudy conditions, with impossible isolated showers, and me over in north and central parts, blimey, while partly cloudy conditions, and me stop long on narrow places. Light, moderate to fresh out, easterly wind, and me stop throughout the group. And yes, minimum temperature the day night and Mr. Blue 17 degrees Celsius under South Coast and 25 degrees Celsius under Blue North.

That was Yumi Come Back. Yes, Wills featuring Robin Andrew and Mirtuvla, my local artist, play me around Lovanatu Lopot Filanomo with them Santo. Anyways, you decide the FIFA World Cup and me stop come close up. And from today, you make a 29 days no more me left stop. So keep preparing yourself because pare to him stop come and tap to start come close up so slow. Karemo one shirt or one flag, blue ready for that parade. Loba you miss a parade to get up, lo same support to me, lo this for la FIFA World Cup 2026.

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As Music 5 Blim to M-Stop coming up and boost them out all Robbie's feeling for this fella day. Might you feel less stressed, depressed? You have an MM. Just turn my volume the Radio Blue and enjoy another bit coming up your way with them boiler buses.

0: single mama. And especially you start thinking of come one cultural leader in the future, you must be that leader way by you serving make a team game rely on you blow by like at one excellent work and also one excellent work environment. Anyways, anyone talks of any more and remind that I'm leaving me too by again. But I'm to continue them this fellow suit coming up from Small Bushman and Mr. Chamba.
1: More music after this.

Good afternoon, Reagan, and you just stop rubbing my this for an hour in a long time. But you must have say every time you go out with them, all friends, all families, or whoever you plan to go out good time with them along the days coming up ahead. You must let them all parents, relatives, guidance, purely save, globally save say you start where straight and you start one safe place. In a say one kind place where by you go, you lose after police starting blast you after police make one report, you go to police after police bali post say, hey, one missing person, last seen, you must be a kind fast. So you must stop safe all time. But I'm to continue the selection of music. This song coming up your way from Sierra.

0: chin up at the Sierra, man. You know what I mean? Come on, let's
1: Absolutely.
0: Go. Yeah, chin up at that, homie. That's a new Sierra. That's a new Sierra.
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1: Amen.

The Heat is really giving with the Moonlight Fly Hits from Paradise 98 FM. And also, Sposo is the look at the one phone where me really work fast and easy blow by use of a Yusum. Check him out for the phone Galaxy special where by Finnish Law and Blow Manisia where Mr. Blow every branches blow for the phone blow by you Saveco and check him out blow by Saveco one blue. So you know must miss them this and Blow Manisia special blow Galaxy and me Finnish. So check him out for the phone store close up blow you.

Good afternoon, Agatha. It's the last hour of our afternoon show in Silo Paradise, 98 FM by Imdugare 1. Weather forecast update for tomorrow, Blogi 1, it's up limitu, blog by Imdu Save 1M, weather name do expect them. So, look and feel, we've like got brief showers tomorrow with them, Port Vila as well, and Lenakel, we've like got partly cloudy weather all throughout. Anyways, enjoy this number, my darling.

All right, with them up there, yesterday, the OFC Pro League, Miss Avese, Solomon Kings FC, Emigam, the winning PNG, Ekari FC, 3-0. And with them game between Tahiti United, Fesem, Vanuatu United, the Black Amblo win, the one throw, 2-2. And also, you got upcoming games where Pula FC, MBFSM, Vanuatu United FC, and Auckland FC, MBFSM, South Island United, where they did not come out yet, but stay tuned with them. We've loved one life, update them you with them all dates for this coming, all upcoming games.

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Good afternoon, good afternoon. Traffic please me to Amy Star Builder from the afternoon sema full up mana li like and blow me came all afternoon drives together. My taliko look look koka kai kato, koka kai out. It's the holiday. 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

Emblo Makira with them, Tamaru Local String Band. And that way you spell the term, you hope so you make a one good plus something whereby it's helping you. But besides a full up, you need to rest no more. Anyways, tomorrow is my last day for the week. So stay tuned for all vibes coming up for tomorrow. Blow, wrap him up, weekend blue all time.

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0: And just like that, Paradise family, thank you to Maslow, Company Blue Law, this for the afternoon with Emivla. And by you, Miss Ave, catch up tomorrow back in the same timing, same frequency. Anyways, stop safe all time. Take and plant a carely you want. And for now, Mr. Passy one, good la night one time. Meili is out.
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0: 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Me kidding me reading. Did you know by Digital Week Law Independence Park it came law before last diplomam after law 3 day law exciting activity long at Port Vila. Program may be in Pulong Plan Business House, technology company more organizations, it come together blow smart law public or new law technology, more digital idea will stop changing the world today. All man mo woman will visit me venue like at this product survey. How technology is to come now important lo everyday life lo Vanuatu start lo business, more education, custom communication, more saver lo government. All organize our little MC Digital Week, you know, just one exhibition mo, pay me one a good road lift to map survey, blow people lo digital world, more reading Vanuatu lo future. Plenty people really expect them the last day blog program today by got more activity, demonstration, more Chinese blog community so we connect with the new Vla technology. One Chinese way Catholic Cation say all official but generally one them M from some criminal fashion and if out of Vanuatu. Lo week. VBDC News and make some information say got two Vanuatu police officer, more one immigration officer, only put them plan with the mania. Law we information with VBDC News, he can send me shame, say money been carried one Vanuatu passport and the name by eBay. Vanuatu passport, I'll make him no more law number 7, Lumanisha, more all source, only say all Vanuatu official, only cancel them back again finish. Roadway all Vanuatu official, I'll carry him, and we pass long him by me go through Long Fiji, Sikabo, Bivo, Paligo, Lo China. Over 18 years, Plot Tafia Province is celebrating World News Day Lo Tana last week. VBDC reporter Lo Tafia Esau Yarwell report.
1: Hemi takem over 18 years long Tafia Province is celebrating World International Nurses Day today with him. Team where Mitalem say empowered nurses saves lives. First part long celebration taking place long New Life Assemblies of God Church, where every nurses here he assemble long one church service. More light and candle, long think about first womaness, long England, Florence Nightingale. After long church service, yeah, every nurse you make him one parrot, start long Lenakel Tafeko, he go pass him Lenakel Hospital. Long Totok long him nursing services manager long Tafia Province. Nomu Stephen, Italian thank you, long partnership with him all Naravala stakeholders.
2: Me stand up firstly, blom Italian thank you. Lo behalf lo nursing services inside lo Tafia province long partnership where you mikarem with them all Narvala stakeholders will help them yumi make them yumi so they make them work play yumi. Me stand up today lo talem all sem yumi got full up caps where him stop yumi got full up factors where him play inside lo system where him affect them you may blow you may not deliver them that standard of service where him required blow you may give him all people blow you may. But today I stand and salute you all the 93 hard-working nurses blow you may Lotavea province long all work where you will make him lo beginning for this year 2026 lo January 1st come cousin today you may come blow celebrate him or value him work with profession ya him start making.
1: Additional long work for year government through long partnership long him with him Solomon Islands only current 15 additional workforce long Solomon Islands. Miss Stephen Imegem one acknowledgement talk to long behalf long government long Vanuatu.
2: Me stand up long behalf long government to him if you sit him you me yesterday deputy prime minister blow you me at the same time acting PM blow him extend them acknowledgement blow him. You come blow you me everyone where you me stop sit down today long on walk where you me stop make him especially inside the health sector within the South Africa province plus seven of the people blow you me the province here.
1: Representative inside long nursing council along Vanuatu general manager blong Lenakel Hospital Mr. Robert Moyes he recommend them good for the work blong all nurses blong him.
3: You want them to take a chance here or same one rep inside the council, the nursing council, the Vanuatu, the Talamon CMC. You will have to do him the best ever work we will stop now. You will be updated. Law records play me, law council. You will all necessary to have you will stop on top here. Time will be submission, law or registration, you will stop on top. You will all face one.
1: I bin card presentation to belong all certificate ikolong every department long lena ke hospital belong recognition kut fela work belong all ketang population belong tafe province emi over long 51,000 people where all necessia is tap 7 all ketang iso yarwel FBDC news tafe province.
0: Munius outset lo country you will have fightings plus social cohesion and reconciliation. 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No matter plenty people only against violence of public, and Mr. Pugetet, low private life. 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Belong sports Vanuatu United Football Club. Blow play Bula Football Club blow final one direct sport in set low semifinals blow all senior football confederation professional league. Match up yapen low Sunday we come more by start straight low 2 o'clock. Local or lo afternoon, Vanuatu local time, lo Auckland, New Zealand. I mean, match plus semi-final playoff, whereby the minimum one winner, no more lo matcha, lo continue lo tournament, lo OFC Pro League. Vanuatu United, where we lead double challenge group, by FSA Bula FC, where we last one lo leaders group. Matcha by any important big one lo Oceania region, more especially Melanesia, time by looking to the club by fight at. Blow will be continue blow make him name more country blow him in life low competition. Winner blow semifinals playoff by qualify blow semifinals more leader more by FSM leaders blow or by FSM leaders blow leaders group when we saw Melbourne Football Club blow Australia. Semifinals playoff blow this coming Sunday by in life blow television blow Vanuatu. Bonus blow sports channel and we put him in blow VBDC news.

Sons of Zion with them song title Road Trip. Him to just start, maybe we do him to start one time. 12 minutes till like 6 o'clock. And good morning, everyone. 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Blue Paradise 98 FM with me, Kiki. But we're keeping you company because I'm 10 a.m. this morning. It's finally Friday, the 15th of May. And you're probably already feeling weekend energy slowly starting to build across the islands. Wherever place you start, whether you start ready to work, or making way to go school, or opening up your shop, already out on the road this morning. Thank you for starting more Friday Blue right here within Paradise 98 FM. Or into wake them up, good you do with them, good energy, good vibes, more good flow music coming your way.

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1: 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You already made it to Friday. Taking today one step at a time, finishing week strong. But remember, Blue, you must proudly you won for making it through another busy week. 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
1: Still with you this Friday morning. Quick question, Blue. You've like everyone, we'll just tune in. You plan a weekend, Blue, finish? Or you are the type of person where you just wait no more, Blue, say, but vibe it, you go where? Well, some people already have beach plans, family plans, or sleep plans ready to go. Whatever your plans are, we hope the weekend, Blue, you're ahead and be peaceful, fun, and stress free. Now, you're into keeping Friday mood, Blue, into rolling with this music coming up. Sonny Fodder is with them. Song title.

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1: Stuffle and traffic to Tropical Morning Show yet as you still move through low Friday today. Remember, say energy blue, have yourself affect them, not follow man around low you. So one smile, one kind talk, or even one simple patience, have yourself brighten them somebody else's morning more than you realize. So karam good flow vibes all time with you today and spreading positivity wherever you go. Now you have to continue Friday morning blue tour with more good flow music coming right up. Clean Bandit, Mozara Larson with them song title, Symphony.

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1: Still locked in with me, Kiki. And yes, just like that, time to wrap up first hour of the Tropical Morning Show this Friday morning. Time to still got plenty more to come yet, including more music, more conversations, and more good vibes. Look at me, you straight to go to weekend mood blue. So stop locked in here with me, Kiki, on the Tropical Morning Show as you to make a morning blue to me late, and me one vibe more ready. Promise you me to call straight one time inside the weekend.

0: VBDC News Update me kenenge miridim. Today Parliament plo vanuatu by me open a face of the recession plo 2026 lo porvila o tem plan de important bills we all get a member plo Parliament pali tok tok long em. Lo session ya by looking one total of 19 bills everyone we by only discuss them lo Parliament. Some of the bills including all Chinese plo business license, road traffic law, tourism, public service, more supplementary budget, plo 2026. Today now by Digital Week, plo Independence Park, ikam lo bigula last day, blongam, after the 3 day, plo exciting activity lo hard, plo Port Vila. Program ya ipin na pulum plan de business house, technology company, mo organization ikam together, plo shame out lo public all new la technology mo digital idea, we only stop Chinese in world today. All man mo woman will visit him even yali katsanis pre look save out technology is tap kama important lo every day life lo vano to start lo business mo education custom communication mo save up the government all organize lo talam se digital week in a just one exhibition mo be me one good la route pro left map save pro people of digital world mo ready vano to lo feature plan de people really expect them se last day pro program today by cut mark activity demonstration mo Chinese plo community is how we connect with them all new vola technology. Over 18 years pro Tafia province celebrate them World Nurse Day Lotana lo last week. Today forum plo all woman we only cut big vola influence lo right plo woman more place plo all get a lo society taking place last week lo National University plo Vanuatu lo Port Vila. Lo tula deya all woman leader all association all get a representative plo society civil only serem tingding plo site right all site plo right plo woman mo place plo kata lo society plo Vanuatu oni slow wall and we face them back again after 9 years we looking US President Donald Trump he visit him Republic plo China last time with Trump he visit him China I mean long year 2017 lo one special meeting lo Beijing he looking President of China Xi Jinping I mean welcome him US President more talk about all way forward way China you want them to the country you work together to make him more one question the President Xi Jinping me asking President Trump and me say and you're right to the country you meet him global challenge together more provide them more stability the world more humanity more respond US President Donald Trump Italian same one honor long emblem meet him President Xi Jinping
1: but it's an honor to be with you it's an honor to be your friend and the relationship between China and the USA is going to be better than ever before. Thank you very much.
0: Malang Sports Vanuatu United Football Club lo play Bula Football Club pro final one that export in the semi-finals pro OFC Pro League. Match up happen on Sunday we come Mumbai start straight lo 2 o'clock long afternoon Vanuatu local time lo Auckland, New Zealand. And we match pro semi-finals playoff we by the team name one winner no more lo match up lo continue the tournament pro OFC Professional League. Vanuatu United we mi lita pro challenge group by face and pull FC we mi last one lo leaders group match up important big one lo Oceania region more especially Melanesia time by looking to la club by fight hard blow who by continue blow make him name more country blong him e life lo competition we na blow semi finals playoff by qualify equal semi finals more face and leaders blow leaders group we mi South Melbourne Football Club blow Australia semi finals playoff lo this coming Sunday by live lo television blow Vanuatu. Mami N, lo VBDC News Update.
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1: 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Or you stop listening, come sports, you just tune in. Hemi Tropical Morning Show, me Kiki, radio friend Blue this morning. Hemi also Friday morning, you miss always a weekend, I miss to come close up and energy bloom too. Hemi already feel different across the island, so sports you still a bed yet this morning. Hemi, I mean, reminder Blue, you wake up properly, freshen up, karam one small breakfast Blue you want. Get yourself ready for the day ahead. Make sure say bag you have me packed. You got every something where you need them for the day. Phone you have me charged. Mindset you positive. And vibes you have me ready because we're ending the week strong today. Now into continue Friday morning bloom 2 with the more good for music right here on Paradise 98 FM. Simply the best.

0: After long big flat earthquake long Santo, plante beginning ni oli save fright of feeling no good. 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Now ya oli need him you long make him olketa oli feeling se oli safe. 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
1: What is up, you guys? Now, be honest this morning. You fully focused on work, plume, or school day today, or is your brain already thinking about the weekend plans? Well, Friday, we always come at the one different kind of excitement, but remember, blue, you start productive, more finishing responsibilities, blue, before you switch fully igolo mode, blow, relax. Now, you're keeping Friday vibes, blue, to rolling with them. This next track coming right up, an old but a gold Lady Gaga with them song titles.

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1: You feeling vibe or no? Well, Mimi Savage say vibe, Mr. Builder finish before weekend having come. A lot of you are looking forward to the weekend. You need to talk about on something important, and that is getting enough sleep. Plantel Yumi will start very late at night, scrolling on their phones or watching videos, then wake up very tired, moody, more struggle, but focus the next day. So make sure so you got enough sleep. From say good sleep, and me help them improve mood blue, concentration blue, memory, more overall health blue. Even though weekend and Mr. Cam, try not completely destroying schedule plus sleep blue. Now you have to continue morning blue too with the one not follow great tune with them Paradise 98 FM.

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5: And that wraps up the second hour of the Tropical Morning Show this Friday morning. Again, make sure say you hop by, swing by Independence Park, check them out. Look at the different offers. Well, different organizations olikat blow offer them and the blow Emmy is Digital Week, and it's also the last and final day. So suppose you no go pass yet, make sure say you go pass. And yeah, no forget to visit him booth blow VPTC, also one diamond sponsor. Go karam insights lol keta experience them live broadcasting outside the studio. Ask him if you have a karam one hands-on experience or if show him you have a check him out. Master Blaster Bus, go must make sure that look at the open him to you go inside, go check him out every single something inside there. Anyways, yes, you still got more music, more vibes and more conversations coming your way, so not go any place. Stop looking.
6: 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Today Parliament plo Vanuatu by opening a face ordinary session plo 2026. Lo Purvila hotem plante important bills we all get a member plo Parliament bali talk about long em. Lo sisenia by looking one total plo 19 bills everyone we bali discuss em lo Parliament. Some look at a bills including all Chinese pro business license, road traffic law, tourism, public service. More supplementary budget pro 2026. Today now by Digital Week lo Independence Park, it come lo people last time long after lo 3 day lo exciting activity lo hard lo Port Vila. Program even pulum plan the business house technology company, more organizations come together lo show out lo public all new technology mo digital idea we only stop Chinese in world today. All man mo woman we only visit. Visiting Ivenia Holika Chinese, we look save how technology stop come more important lo everyday life lo Vanuatu start lo business, more education, custom communication, more serve up government. Organizer Italian said Digital Week, you notice one exhibition no more, but me one good of la road to left map save long people lo digital world more ready Vanuatu lo feature. Plan the people really expect them say last day lo program today, but you got more activity, demonstration more Chinese. Block communities have a connect with them all new technology. Today forum lo all woman we only got big love finish lo right pro all woman more place pro all get a lot city taking place last week lo university pro Vanuatu lo Port Vila lo tuvla day all woman leader all association more get a representative pro society civil only see them thinking lo side pro right pro all woman more place pro get a lot society pro Vanuatu. More news lo world news. I mean first time back again after 9 years where you look him US President Donald Trump he visit him Republic lo China. Last time where President Trump visit him China, I mean long year 2017. Lo one special meeting lo Beijing, you look him President of China, Xi Jinping, I mean welcome him US President. More talk about all way forward with China, you want them to the country, you work together to make him. More one question for President Xi Jinping, I'm asking President Trump, I'm say you're right together. He say I'm all right together country. He meet him global challenge together, more provide them more stability, low world, more humanity. More response US President Donald Trump, tell him say I'm one honor. For example, meet him President Xi Jinping.
7: But it's an honor to be with you. It's an honor to be your friend, and the relationship between China and the USA is going to be better than ever before. Thank you very much.
6: Munis long said blow sports professional football star blow Vanuatu Alexaniel is top sign now yellow OFC Pro League with one hot form where he make him all different out of Pacific on the Friday M. Low 17 March the most Sanil score and finish 11 point with one record with him M low number one position low race blow golden boot blow Cezinha. Now excitement is start build a pack again from Sanil. He cut one more people a match low Sunday against him Bula FC. Suppose semi quiet blow for me, Alexander by seven winning festival Golden Boot, Law Festival OFC Pro League, Law Oceania. Long said blow World Cup update. It became 3 weeks more no more stop before full world by witnessing big sporting event where Emmy FIFA World Cup. FIFA World Cup is up happen every 4 years more year by looking blow first time got three nations by your stem 2026 FIFA World Cup. All nations got USA, Canada, more Mexico. Lo Vanuatu all football supporters only look forward finish. Lo people football festival at time looking plan the supporters pro kata qualify country only angle flag pro kata finish lo street track office mo house pro kata from a football me one most popular sports lo Vanuatu looking or looking lo number 5 June lo next manis by VBDC by me Austin back again FIFA World Cup parade. VBDC want to mean from everyone say FIFA World Cup parade long yeah by got three prize. We by me give him out equal to three most colorful more decoration group from all football supporters will support them all top country for all get a lot 2026 FIFA World Cup. More news pro sports channel, let me put them in pro VBDC news update.
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1: 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Listen, Friday energy and me officially activated this morning. People are smiling more, moving faster, or already talking about our weekend plans. Miss Obviously, you got the plans for the weekend finished. More vibes across the islands and me different today. Definitely different. So whatever place you start on this morning, whether you start at work or school, in the bus, or still trying to fully wake up, you mean about left map energy bloom to Lo Paradise 98 FM. Naya now. Tell them fully blue contact because we're starting this hour strong with them good love vibes, more great music, all the way with Paradise 98 FM.

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Get ready because on the 5th of June, yes, number 5 June, VBTC by me bringing FIFA World Cup Spirit Igam Lord Streets, Blue Port Villa, with the one massive FIFA World Cup parade. So call them up on Squad Blue, what I'm calling Blue favorite national team, Blue, and come celebrate. Celebrate them football together as the city come alive with music, energy, more World Cup vibes. 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So start the glow friend Blinaya, decide makeable decisions, Bliva, and organizing crew, Blue, planning more outfits, marking calendars, Blue, because this is something you definitely do not want to miss. That FIFA fever is coming to Port Vila with them VBTC. Now, you to give him all vibes into going with this next song coming your way, Jovial with them, Mario with them song title, Amor.

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Shakura with them song title Nation do me and me song when you just up how me put you into straight one time 8:47 a.m. lo this fla morning you still stop following tropical morning show as you me to stop make away blim to color weekend him me also and good fla reminder blue everyone but stop safe make a more smart decisions all time while you me enjoy him me one and if you're going out with your friends or you start attend them all events make sure see you look after one another travel safely avoid them all unnecessary trouble and you to keep him weekend blim to me fun peaceful and positive for everybody now to keep him and to continue Friday morning blim to with them more good flow music with them Paradise 98 FM.

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And just like that, Team Tukam like end the third hour of the Tropical Morning Show this Friday morning. But don't go anywhere because Team Tukam got a 9 a.m. music hour to come up next. And you already know, by Team Tukam end the week strong with him. Nothing but good flow music, positive vibes, and great energy within Paradise. 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
1: 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Final hour of the Tropical Morning Show. I mean, Friday morning, weekend, I mean, almost here, and you can already feel the excitement building everywhere. So for this final hour, trying to keep things smooth, fun, more full of Lord, good flow music, helping you ease into the weekend mood properly. So whether you start at work, driving around town, relaxing at home, or you start ready, Lord, head inside, Lord, weekend, thank you for spending morning view with in Paradise on 98 FM.

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Big flash shout out to all amazing listeners tuning in around Law. Vanuatu, thank you, Blooming in Paradise 98 FM, Part Blue, Everyday Routine Blue. And we hope you start enjoying more of the vibes coming up. Next team to go, Tommy Dreiker, one mashup. We hope see you enjoy him Blue this Friday morning.

0: King Promise with them song title Terminator into just a party. I'm going to into straight one time 9:41 a.m. inside the Tropical Morning Show. I'm going to the volume into all the way quanta because we're going back to back with the music. Naya, so wherever place you start, I'm enjoying my good low vibes within Paradise 98 FM.
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Gentlemen with them song title Rise Up People Gym to 10 minutes before him to custom one time 10 o'clock mobile join him next radio friend you again a digital week and my last day blahem today and the law independence park so make sure say you go past and up look around all booths where you set them up stop find them out one of all businesses where you set up and all where you offer them to you and yeah just look lo journey blo yumi lo site to digital transformation anyways me hope you stay enjoy more of the tracks and then me put you lo on good flow mood before you casting one time next radio friend you blo join him next radio friend you by again then me hope say me put you lo on mood way straight one time lo welcome you go inside the weekend and yes with that you to continue with karam next track coming up in the meantime you enjoy more of the tracks and pami catch you by again same time in next week bright and early on Monday and yeah enjoying weekend view stop safe all time be kind to yourself and to others and enjoy weekend view to the max and yeah I'll see you next week.

All right, nice letting you hear me. Jean Ball with Emma Lay You Down. Emmy first of all, medium show and Emmy last day of the week. Good morning, Vanuatu. Happy Friday. Welcome inside the Mid AM show right here. Lobarata is 98 FM. This is Joy here. Been doing out until one time, 2 p.m. low afternoon. Yeah. Before you miss the kick of things here, maybe one quick weather update from FMGT for us for this morning. You may get partly cloudy to cloudy conditions with possible isolated showers. And we expected overall northern more parts pro central islands, while partly cloudy weather and we expected elsewhere across low country. One light to moderate fresh southeasterly wind. And we start continue blow throughout low group. Minimum temperatures plumy tonight, heavy rains from 17 degrees Celsius down low south to 25 degrees Celsius and the blue north. Well, tomorrow's temperature, maximum temperature, heavy rains from 28 degrees down low south to 30 degrees and the blue north. I got one marine strong wind warning, heavy stab in place of all coastal waters for Vanuatu. Southeasterly wind with them speed blow 21 to 25 knots, with them rough solo the waves of 2.5 meters, and we expected along with them of the southeast swells around low group. So you got a lot of fishermen's boat operators more everyone we first up travel by sea, maybe low ship or low banana boat. Please take them extra gear more you stay update with them of the latest weather advice. Now with that said, wherever you stop listening, lem from morning, yeah, at work, at home, all or road, or out at the sea, thank you, Blue Star Making Paradise. But of your Friday, you make a falling blue on that because we are starting your day the right way here at Paradise 98 FM. 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

Nice la voice, bro Luna Vidna. So Tim song title Bully My Time Check Premium 25 minutes past some 10 o'clock. Big flash shout out to Gam Leafla, everybody. There's a morning. We've lost the hustle to the office workers, or the market fenders, or Mamal Market, bus drivers, students, and all the art walking parents out there. And keep doing what you do in the last day blow week, and whatever you do, think about say weekend emi stabayet and you need them rest, but you take them extra guests was you start extra plan blow you enjoy weekend blue. Anyways, you become today emi makem final day blow ICT day, which is happening under blow Independence Park. And ICT emi stands for information and communication technology. So you want a business owner, you want student innovator or organization, you work or private or whatever you do right now, suppose you got one free time, you go check them out or got the boots up there, all different boots only showcase them the our now technology and style album shape them from future of Vanuatu. Suppose you know been copas no more, well check him out with the live pages, live lol page lo digital media lo Facebook, and look at the programs you copas, you check him out with the boot, ask him the questions, find out more about ICD here in Vanuatu. And today my last chance play you, today is the last day and you got activity lo night, so suppose you want them go watch lo night, but think about say you might learn something new, so you go on double Independence Park, check out the boots, ask him questions. Paradise got you covered with the non-stop good vibes. And if you got a bit birthday shout outs, anniversary, or you want them album up crew blue youth there, you send them message on WhatsApp number 525-7760. Plum again only a shout out blow you 525-7760 and me WhatsApp number. I'm doing churches June coming up, me Jotin Sparks with him. Song title It Takes More.

Alright, Emi Gabi Ranks with them tomorrow. Loves you. Mi pasem half blue first hour and let's talk Friday plans. Guys, some man will start planning moko the peach missions or nakama link up solo this afternoon or movie nights tonight or tomorrow or someone and Mr. Plan Bagadon could sleep low weekend. Well, whatever your plans are for this weekend, make sure so you take a time blue, you recharge and you enjoy yourself. Life gets busy, so moments of rest, more love, that emi important lo you too. And speaking of vibes, the music today emi absolutely stacked. More island eat, more throwbacks favorite emi coming up right here lo Paradise 98 FM. You enjoy this next tune coming up, emi Mangadorua LSP with some song title Sweet My Sweet Darling.

Alright, Demi, Techno Miles with my song Blue Banner. You may get a few minutes to start before Indusa Folimogo, the 11 a.m. news update. But before that, one special shout out to go Istaba. Go out, look at the OAG 739 Squad Blue State Law, and we can drive in with Alta PZ right now. Thank you the most for tuning into Paradise 98 FM and riding with the medium fives all morning. Yeah, before laughing, I'm Livla. Others, you wish to tune in as well. Shout out to Gamlo, you. Before Indusa Folimogo, the 11 a.m. news update. You enjoy this tune coming up, Emi Todong Malele with a song titled Vafina.

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1: Paradise 98 FM News, mi Marilor Ludvaun. First ordinary session blong parlement blong yaya 2026, emi open finis tete morning. President blong republic is excellency Nike Nike Voruparavu now, emi mekem official opening blong session blong parlement ya after we hemi receive one card of honor outside long parliament house. He got 19 bill everyone we all stop long list we office plong clerk and me been put him out plong all leader holy save present them more talk about long time ya there now by a digital week long independence park he come long a big fla last day plong him after long 3 day plong exciting activity long hard plong a port filler program ya he been pull him a plan the business house technology company mo organization higama together blong so amount long public all new fla technology mo digital idea we only stop Chinese sim world today all man mo woman we only visit him even ya only got the Chinese blong look save how technology is stop come more important long everyday life long Vanuatu start long business more education kasema communication more save blong government. All organizer holy talem se digital week ino just one exhibition no more. Pe anyone good for la road blong left map save blong people long digital world more ready Vanuatu blong future. Plan de people only expect them se last day blong program today by got more activity, demonstration, more Chinese blong community save connect with them all new fla technology. Malong World News, semi first time back again after 9 years we ilukim U.S. President Donald Trump I visitim Republic blong China. Last time we President Trump I visitim China hemi long year 2017. Long one special meeting long Beijing, ilukim President blong China, Xi Jinping. Hemi welcome him U.S. President, mo talk about all way forward. We China I want them blong to fla country I work together blong mekem. Mo one long all question blong President Xi Jinping. Emi ask him President Trump is say emi all right blong together country I meet him global challenge together. Mo provide them more stability long world more humanity. Mo long respond U.S. President Donald Trump. Italem say emi one owner blong him blong meet him President Xi Jinping. Malong sport professional football star blong Vanuatu Alex Saniel is tap shy.